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1: Okay.
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1: Yes.
3: How is it like?
1: It's difficult.
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3: 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What is that one memorable thing katika maisha yako ambayo huwezi kusahau, Gathoni?
1: I don't know, I have so many.
3: Top of mind.
2: One, give us one. Ile ambayo inakuja tu top of mind. Kama uko totoni, kama uko high school, primary, ama hata hapa hivi katika maisha yako ya acting, kubwani.
1: 2025 kushinda producer of the year na BCA production yangu kushinda production of the year.
2: Wow, how was it? Ulipokeaje taarifa? 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
3: Na ni awards gani?
1: The Kenya Theatre Award na 2025 nilishinda producer of the year for producing the story of Tomboya. Na kisha pia November niliproduce story about maisha yangu na kaza kushinda awards nne.
2: You mean your life is a roller coaster?
1: Yes.
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We bless you and we worship you kings. 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Even as we interact with the Father, we pray for unity in the mighty name of Jesus. We come against it and every spirit of strife among us in the mighty Jesus. 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You the one who fulfill desires of our hearts oh God. This morning King of Kings ninakabidhi kazi wote wa media mikononi mwako. 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Haya, nikianza na huyu anasemaje? Tunaanza bottom up. Anasema hi, good morning Radio 47, good morning. Anasema I'm in Pakistan and not able to listen to live stream. Anasema there's no volume. 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

0: 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Amen. Very powerful word. Bonyakoni kule Nyabera County. Good morning. 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Amen. Oh God have mercy. Anajitaji huyo sababishi uponyaji, ampiganie Clinton, mapenzi yake yafanyike katika maisha yetu. 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Anajita Majuma anasema have myself upon us God and remember my family. 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Good morning Filikita. Good morning Robert Kingili kutoka maina capsule to Eldot. 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
0: 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The Holy Spirit prepare use you as a vessel of honor to transform his and minister. 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
11: 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Well done.
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0: Ikiwa imesalia dakika saba iweze gonga saa sita kamili ndani ya bonge la radio. This is Dread Beat. Okay, and I'm in it, the queen of the mic, and it's Katela Macy alongside
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0: 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And of course nikimalize ingine jamo, alafu tudandue wadau, alafu sasa waende wachukue wenye wanataka tools, ma chewing gum ni nini, madaso, ma wobbling unajua?
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0: Alafu sasa ndo tukianza with the Eza. Vipi Katela listening from Kidhumu Primary School Embo teacher Otis. 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
2: But we it. Well, this is Gio, good every time overall, the son of the legendary Don Carlos. And you're tuned into Dread Beat Reloaded with Cartella on Radio 47. But we it. Whatever, Lee it. Cartella kill them straight.

0: anajulikana kama The Raging Fire, Step Out of Babylon Reggae Chapter 2, ikiwa ni ndani ya Bonge la Radio. Ni to the Queen of the Mic, Andy Katsala Mace, alongside
1: Man a Bad Man Selector Henry.
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1: 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Yeah.
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0: Just look at it. And then Daddy Mali pia anaingia kwa hiyo kwa hiyo ngori. 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
0: 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Because I think watu wanasemanga the reggae fraternity haina umoja.
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0: Original Burning Spear.
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0: Anaipiga make with wheat ndani ya Bonge la Radio Chapter 2. Ikiwa ni kutoka saa 6 paka saa 7. Ni the queen of the mic, Kaundi Katela Mace alongside.
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4: 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Uliza swali, nini inaleta beef by the way? 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Ameandika, I think ni hii Gen Z ndio wanajaza vilabu na wengi si wa meditation. But maybe I say celebration. However, at the end of it all, reggae still remains top for the future. Reggae artists, I can believe there can be a beef because of reggae's positive vibe, peace, and above all. Martin Kome anasema it's because of misunderstanding. But apa kusema Gen Z ndio wanajaza vilabu, honestly. Millennials wakienda club wanaanza kuambiwa bakaeni nyumbani.
5: Unajua nini Katera?
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5: Yeah.
4: Mickey Jones akikuchambulia, very good at. Mambicho ni Gen Z.
5: Yeah.
4: Na anacheza hizo vitu pia za kitambo. Unaona? So it's not a matter of Gen Z. Actually it's Gen Z ndio analeta pia story wetu, ingizie bongo kidogo, unajua?
5: Yeah.
4: It's not a matter of sijui who and who kujaza club. Hapo mimi ndakata, because ingia kama reggae ya kifaru on Saturday.
5: Yeah.
4: Grown in itakuwa grown and sexy.
5: Sexy, aha.
4: Inakula very mature, but kuna time ya prime. Watu ni mature sana.
5: Yeah.
4: Kuna time ya prime. 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I think about reggae, this is not mwenye anajaza klabu zi. I don't think it's not mwenye anajaza klabu. Unasema ati Gen Z anaenda klabu. 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
5: Wewe kama kijana mdogo. 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
4: Ma?
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4: Haya, one thing I'll tell you that example. Iyo time tukua nacheza hapo reggae, it was a very mature crowd.
5: Yeah.
4: Very mature. 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
4: 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Because DJ akiplay song kwa ground ina jangamka.
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0: Yes.
1: One thing I'll tell you about reggae music, learn your crowd. 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Learn to read your crowd as a DJ.
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1: Tuleteni wetu.
0: Yeah.
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3: nipo. But we it. Well, this is Gio, good every time overall, the son of the legendary Don Carlos. And you're tuned into Dread Beat Reloaded with Cartella on Radio 47. But we it, whenever I leave it, Cartella kill them straight.
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1: Do you know?
0: Do you know? And according to the beautiful Etana, inapiga ndani ya Bongela Radio, Radio 47. Okay, now we need to the queen of the mark, Lady Katela Macy, alongside
1: man, a bad man, selector Henrik.
0: And of course, we're going to chapter.

0: 3 kabla tumalo to finish, nataka ni kupeleke na mtaratara kitu moja ajab kuhusu Radio 47. 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
0: 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So all the ladies liberation. The Bunny Wailer. 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
0: 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Bunny Wailer was one of the original architect of reggae music, by the way. Alright, alikuwa julikana kama Neville O'Reilly Livingstone. 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
0: Ai.
1: 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Ujaisikia wakisema.
0: Anaitwa ayo sijawaisikia. Hiyo nimesikia na wewe.
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0: Born as Neville O'Reilly Livingstone, born on the 10th of April 1947 in Kingston, Jamaica. Alright. So, he became famous as a founding member of the Wailers alongside Nani
1: Bob
0: Marley,
1: alongside Peter Tosh.
0: All right.
1: Yes.
0: So ilikuwa the Wailers, ilikuwa Bob Marley, Peter Tosh. All right. So Bunny Wailer, he was so spiritual, by the way. He was so spiritual. His spiritual depth in songwriting and powerful tenor voice. Actually ukisikiza ngoma za Bunny Wailer, spirituality urastafari iko ndani sana.
1: Sana sana.
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0: 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So now tukiongelea early life, ali grew up pale 9 Mile huko St. Anne's Parish in Jamaica. Wali grow area same na Bob Marley. And kuna movie fulani hapo about Bob Marley.
1: Yeah.
0: 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But, all right. So Bunny Wailer, yeye na Bob Marley walikuwa mabesti tangu wakiwa watu hii before moving to Kingston. All right. 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Alright. 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Alright.
1: Yes.
0: So a unique family connection existed between Bunny Wailer and Bob Marley. Alright.
1: Yes.
0: Kitu funny, nimekuambia baba Bunny Wailer aliraisiwa na nani? 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
1: Kuna story huko hivyo.
0: 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Na huyo mtoto anaitwa Pearl Livingstone.
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0: Right? So making Bunny and Bob connected family wise na bado kama mabeste. 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
0: You eat a bit of the facts.
1: Yeah.
0: Tuambie watu kitu
1: hiko.
0: But I know the fact is that Bunny Wailer's father and Bob Marley's mother, that is Thaddeus Livingstone and Sidella Booker, walipata mtoto pamoja anajulikana kama Pearl Livingstone. All right?
1: Yes.
0: Kwa hivyo Bob na Bunny ni mabeste na bado ni ma half brother ama ni step brother. Lakini wejua ni mabro.
1: Ni mabro. Yeah.
0: Right? So kimziki, Bunny, Bob na Peter Tosh waka learn vocal harmony

0: under guidance of singer Joe Higgs, actually. So while you form your group, yeah, The Wailers.
1: Uh-huh.
0: All right?
1: Yes.
0: Your movie, Henrik, lazima nakutumia your link. 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
1: Your movie.
0: Yeah, Bob Marley. Kila ki, nakutumia your link, actually, uh-huh. Tukitoka hapa, right?
1: Sawa.
0: So The Wailers, ilianza uko early 1960.
1: Uh-huh.
0: Waka move through several styles, right?
1: Uh-huh.
0: So rocksteady, early reggae, roots reggae. So Bunny Wailer, mm-hmm. alikuwa ana contribute pale lead vocals on
1: yes.
0: several songs
1: uh-huh.
0: because pia tuko najua pia kuna mahali Bob Marley alikuwa pia kama lead singer
1: yeah,
0: right
1: yeah, yeah.
0: So songwriting pia Bunny Wailer pale, percussions and musical arrangements. Kuna vile Henrik unapenda madrum sana, kuna vile ukisikia tu hizo ngoma wewe na kuonanga kazi right. So some important Wailer songs featured Bunny include
1: yes.
0: ngoma ambazo Bunny Wailer pale alikuwa kama lead vocals ilikuwa ni Dreamland, Brainwashing, Riding High, This Train, Pass It On and Keep On Moving. All right. But in 1973, after the international success of albums like Catch a Fire and Burning,
1: mm-hmm.
0: right, Bunny Wailer alitoka kwa hiyo group.
1: Yes.
0: If you look at your video, but then your movie na kuonyesha why he left the. Kuna vile anasema Bob Marley alikuwa ameka chapa, mara tena si hivyo, kuna mtu mwingine anataka chapa, do you house you and they said nani Africa wanachukua do mingi. But the reason as to why Bunny Wailer left the group, it was big one because of his spiritual beliefs.
1: Yes.
0: Bunny Wailer was deeply committed to Rastafari. He disliked some aspects of international touring.
1: Uh-huh.
0: Right? And the music industry pressure. This movie, Leo.
1: Utanitumia.
0: Lazima we check.
1: It's yes.
0: This actually, whatever, nakuambia sasa iko kwa hiyo movie sana, right?
1: Mm-hmm.
0: Lifestyle differences. He preferred a quieter Jamaican life focused on farming, meditation, Rastafari teachings, and community work. Because if you look at Bob Marley, yes. wanajua story ya Bob Marley na Malim.
1: Yeah.
0: Unaona?
1: Yeah.
0: So since Bunny Wailer was very much a Rastafari and spiritually yako pale, maisha Bob Marley yako na Rita Marley. Wanaenda concert, wanaenda concert anaona mmoja,
1: anaona mwingine.
0: Nayo unajua. So, and then Pia, the reason as to why Pia Bunny left The Wailers, disagreement with the direction of the group.
1: Mm-hmm.
0: As Bob Marley moved toward international rock audiences,
1: yes,
0: Bunny wanted to preserve a stronger spiritual and cultural foundation. Hiyo movie ukiona, kuna mali wanavurugana mbaya sana.
1: Hmm.
0: Wanavurugana mbaya sana. Bob Marley alikuwa na ile ustar pia, unajua,
1: yeah,
0: international
1: yeah, yeah.
0: alikuwa na ile ustar.
1: Mm-hmm.
0: So, Bunny Wailer created his own label, Solomonic Records. That's where the name Solomon comes in.
1: Okay.
0: But haitwi Solomon. Ali create record label yake.
1: Naitwa Solomon.
0: Solomonic Records. I think because of the spirituality, the wise, the mm-hmm. nini, and built a respected solo career. On a writer.
1: Yes.
0: So his Solomonic pia ni kama pia solo iko hapo ndani. His solo, right?
1: Yeah.
0: So his debut solo album was mm-hmm. Black Hat Man back in 1976. 3 years later after ametoka kwa The Wailers.
1: Yes.
0: Right?
1: Yes.
0: So kwa hii album, Dreamland, Battering Down Sentence, Rastaman, Fighting Against Convictions, ilikuwa hiyo. The reason why ilikuwa naeza kuimba hizi vitu ilikuwa kugo against oppressions,
1: mm-hmm.
0: African identity, Rastafari faith, justice, na spiritual awakening. Those are some, alright. So some of his major albums, 1970 yobado akiwa na
1: Wailers
0: za uko, 1980 akatoa ingine Bunny Wailer Sings The Wailers, Rock and Groovy 1981, Hookline and Sinker 1982, Marketplace 1985. So back in 1990, Time Will Tell, a tribute to the late Bob Marley,
1: mm-hmm.
0: right?
1: Yes.
0: Crucial Roots Classic, ikitoka 1984, and then Hall of Fame, Bado, a tribute to Bob Marley 50th anniversary up in 1985, all right?
1: Mm-hmm.
0: So, Bunny Wailer ameshinda multiple Grammy Awards recordings back in the 1990, all right?
1: Yes.
0: So, some of his greatest songs, kuna kama solo classics, kuna Dreamland, Love Fire, Cool Runnings, yun ne watu naipenda
1: sana.
0: Rastaman, Battering Down Sentence, Roots Radix, Rockers, Reggae, Sana, Ballroom Flow, Isasa,
1: ndio mambo yote.
0: Indio sha.
1: Chiwewo.
0: So upande wa mapenzi vile nimekwambia huyu pia kuna vile hiyo lifestyle ya Boba iko na mbamba.
1: Uh-huh.
0: Bunny Wailer was much more private about his personal relationship than Bob Marley or Peter Tosh. Au yeah. Sasa au alikuwa ni sha.
1: Shiwo.
0: Sha.
1: Shiwo.
0: Sha. Wakiingia hivi game park.
1: Yes.
0: Walikuwa na nini? So Bunny Wailer was married to wife yake alikuwa anajulikana kama Jean Watts, of who was a very important partner in his life. Alikuwa na watoi.
1: Yes.
0: But he kept much of his family life away from the public attention.
1: Mm-hmm.
0: Unlike Bob, whose many relationships, by the way, became public, Bunny generally protected his private life, all right? Strongest public relationship ni Rastafari spirituality, Jamaica, music, his community. Mambo mingi ya mamdenge, zai.
1: Zai.
0: Right?
1: Yeah.
0: So, alikuwa na watu kadhaa, but ye alikuwa na protect watu wake sana sana. His family legacy continued through his children, Solomonic music catalog na influence on reggae music, right? Kuna scandals pia mekuwa nazo kidogo. Back in 1967,
2: yes,
0: he was arrested in Jamaica for possession of alafu he served about 1 year and 2 months in prison. Alifungwa mvua mzima na mwezi mbili juu. Right?
2: Yes.
0: So, your experience will strengthen sana his connection to Rastafarian beliefs where cannabis is viewed as a sacred herb. Yes, a sacred herb. But you know, madam mingi sana usiza kwa
2: yeah.
0: Anyway, leaving the way, some fans saw his departure as a loss for the group. Others viewed it as a courageous decision to remain due to his beliefs. All right?
2: Mm-hmm.
0: Alafu, kuna scandal pili tokea, alikuwa na conflict na Snoop Dogg's Rastafari image. Unakumbuka in 2010.
2: Uh-huh.
0: Snoop Dogg alianza kujita Snoop Lion.
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2: Okay.
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2: Okay.
0: So Bunny Wailer alicriticize sana Snoop Dogg. Mm-hmm. Yeye tamaa alikuwa jita Snoop Lion, all right?
2: Yes.
0: So Bunny aliobject what he saw as a commercial use of Rastafari symbols without genuine commitment, mm-hmm, right?
2: Mm-hmm.
0: The disagreement became one of the most discussed controversies involving Bunny Wailer in this. Alikuwa anani kama anatumia Rastafari kama kiki. And if unajua Rastafari as awapendangi mchezo,
2: yeah,
0: uliona vile bafu chafu alikuwa anakasirika hapa watu wakicheza urasta.
2: Yeah, yeah.
0: All right? So Bunny Wailer alisuffer stroke in his later years, including a major stroke in 2020.
2: Mm-hmm.
0: Alipata stroke by the way. So he died in Kingston, Jamaica in 2021.
2: Yes.
0: That is all you have to know about Bunny Wailer. Sijui alikuwa yeye na Bob Marley juta waita mabro ama half brothers ama say brothers ama sijui nini. Because Baba Bunny na Mama Bob walipata mtu mmoja. Yote tisa, that is all about Bunny Wailer. And before we sign out, skiza hiyo.
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0: And of course, right now tunangia madukani, alafu tukikami na kuwa ni back to back original Bunny who?
2: Wailer.
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1: Okay.
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0: 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That is our lady. 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

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The more you play, the higher your chances of winning. 20 bob, unashirika mara moja. 50 bob, unashirika mara mbili, unasalia na change ya 10 bob. 100 bob, unashiriki mara tano. 200 bob, unashiriki mara kumi. 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
1: 42,000.
0: 42?
1: Yes.
0: 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Dama, mara moja tu. Were you born on a Sunday?
1: Yeah, on Saturday.
0: Saturday. 42K, yes. Umetumia 20, mbao, 20. 20 bob, 20 shillings.
1: Imagine.
0: You are a lucky one. Mama we.
1: Yes. Kabisa.
0: Dama, can you please adopt me?
1: Okay.
0: Can you adopt me?
1: I no.
0: Where are you going to take all this money? We could go to Dubai.
1: I'll travel.
0: You will travel. Hapo ndio sasa umenitoka kwa upole.
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0: Umenitoka. 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
1: 62K.
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